That was the Organ Sonata in G Major, Opus 28, of Edward Elgar. We heard a performance by organist Thomas Murray, playing the organ at the Church of the Immaculate Conception in Boston. And that recording came from an AFCA compact disc. Next is music of Sergei Prokofiev. This is his Scythian Suite, Opus 20, from the ballet Alla e Loli, which was never staged. The four parts are the Adoration of Veles and Allah, the Enemy God and the Dance of the Spirits of Darkness, Night, and the Glorious Departure of Loli and the Sun's Procession. We'll hear a performance by Nema Järvi and the Scottish National Orchestra, recorded on a Chandos compact disc. Once again, this is the Scythian Suite, Opus 20, from Alla e Loli, by Sergei Prokofiev.

That was the Scythian Suite, Opus 20, from the ballet Ala et Loli by Sergei Prokofiev. We heard a performance by the Scottish National Orchestra under Nema Järvi, and that recording came from a Chandos compact disc. Next is music of Johann Joachim Kvantz. This is his trio sonata for flute, recorder, and continuo in C major. We'll hear a performance by members of the Richarkar concert, recorded on a Richarkar compact disc. Once again, the trio sonata for flute, recorder, and continuo in C major by Johann Joachim Kvantz.

0: That was the Trio Sonata in C Major for flute, recorder, and continuo by Johann Joachim Klantz. We heard a recording by the Richakar Consort from a Richakar compact.
1: WHRB, Cambridge.
0: Next is music of Max Reger. We'll hear his Opus 124, An die Hoffnung, or To Hope, which he composed in 1912. It's based on poetry of the German romantic poet Friedrich Hölderlin. This piece was originally composed for alto and piano only, but we'll hear a setting for alto and orchestra. The solo mezzo-soprano is Catherine Wynne Rogers, and she's joined by Leon Botstein and the London Philharmonic Orchestra in this recording from a Telarc compact disc. Once again, this is An die Hoffnung, or To Hope, by Max Reger.

That was An die Hoffnung, or To Hope, Opus 124 of Max Reger. We heard mezzo-soprano Catherine Wynne Rogers with the London Philharmonic Orchestra, led by Leon Botstein. That recording comes to us from a Telarc compact. Next is an introduction, theme, and variations for clarinet and string quartet. To this day, it's uncertain whether the piece was composed by Carl Maria von Weber or Joseph Kufner. We'll hear a performance by clarinetist John Manas and the Manhattan String Quartet. This recording comes from an XLNT compact disc. Once again, this is Introduction, Theme, and Variations for Clarinet and String Quartet, Opus Possumus of Carl Maria von Weber or Joseph Kufner.

Music of disputed authorship on WHRB. That was an introduction, theme, and variations composed by either Carl Maria von Weber or Joseph Kufner. To this day, scholars are not sure which composer wrote that piece. We heard a performance by clarinetist John Manas and the Manhattan String Quartet in a recording from an XLNT compact disc. Next is Under Orpheus by the American composer David Lang. It's in two parts, aria and chorale. The piece is a reworking of Lang's Orpheus Over and Under for two pianos, written in 1989. We'll hear piano soloists Ellen Korver and Sepp Grotenhaus with the Netherlands Wind Ensemble, led by Stephen Mosko. This recording comes from a Chandos compact disc. Once again, this is Under Orpheus by David Lang.

0: That was Under Orpheus, a reworking of the original Orpheus Over and Under for two pianos by David Lang. That piece was in two parts, aria and chorale, and written for piano and winds, as well as electric guitar and double bass. We heard a performance by pianists Ellen Korver and Sepp Grotenhaus with the Netherlands Wind Ensemble, conducted by Stephen Mosko. That recording came to us from a Chandos compact disc.
1: Up next, we'll be hearing Bach's Toccata, Adagio, and Fugue for organ in C major, catalog number 564, performed by organist Michel Chapuis in a recording for Valois compact disc.

That was organist Michel Chapuis performing Bach's Toccata, Adagio, and Fugue in C major, catalog number 564, all brought to us on a Valois compact disc. Our next selection will be Giancarlo Menotti's Cantilena e Scherzo for orchestra and harp, performed here by harpist Marianne Rian Hayes and the San Diego Chamber Orchestra, conducted by Donald Barra. All brought to us on a Koch compact disc.

0: We just heard Menotti's Cantilena e Scherzo for orchestra and harp, performed by Marianne Rianne Hayes playing the harp, and the San Diego Chamber Orchestra under the direction of Donald Barra. All brought to us on a Koch compact disc.
1: WHRB. WHRB. Cambridge.

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Is it Astrodome or Superdome or moving with a relative? But then that's relative when you have to move from NO to Alaska or Utah, and you saw how they feel about you on the news.

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1: you know.
0: Niggas in limos passing out their demo, claiming that they just like mine. 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
1: Ooh. 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
0: All Suckers. Yeah.
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and you tried again, keep working and trying, and the same bullshit, looking for gigs and getting fired, it's the same old bullshit, leave it alone, don't fuck with that shit, you don't even fuck with 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

0: Dear Bill Maher, word on the street, I know my real mom. Word on the street. Yeah, word on the street, you fuck Tom Arn. Word on the street, you libtard. Word on the street, yo, Bill Maher. Word on the street, you fuck Tom Arn. Word on the street, I know my real mom.
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2: One of the first trips I took during my time abroad was a trip to London with my girlfriend, who is also studying abroad in Spain. You just listened to Leave the Door Open by Bruno Mars and Anderson .Paak under the group name of Silk Sonic. Before that was Stay by Rihanna and Mickey Echo. Before that was Good Days by SZA. And before that was Sweet Creature by Harry Styles. I think these songs capture well the feeling that I had of kind of finding a bit of home away from home in my girlfriend and in London, as almost a feeling of America and Europe. And for those of you who haven't traveled to London, I'm sorry you might not get it. But yeah, just finding that while abroad was one of the defining aspects of my time here.

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2: A voice is calling to you from the tomb. A cry of agony, a cry of rage. A muffled scream inside a padded room. A wounded animal inside a cage. The empty heavens will not hear my prayer. For where is God within a prison cell? So if my misery goes anywhere, it will be sucked into the vaults of hell. And I am innocent of any crime that should be punished till the end of time. You must be flung into a stinking hole. You must be pulled apart and put in chains. Before you see the damage to your soul. Before you see the little that remains. For at his worst, a man is but a thing. And not ashamed to grovel and to cry. So I am begging you to ask the king. How can I live if I'm condemned to die? Do I deserve to perish in my prime? And to be punished till the end of time?

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You slowly start to tremble, heaven's walls begin to sing. 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

Yeah, party people in the place to be. Your man J-Ring, Awkward Landon. 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
1: Coming up next, we'll hear from Eric Dolphy. This is off of his album Vintage Dolphy. We'll hear the track Ode to Charlie Parker

That was Paco de Lucia, Aldi Meola, and John McLaughlin off of their album The Guitar Trio. The track you heard was Azura. Before that, we heard from Eric Dolphy off of the album Vintage Dolphy. The track was Ode to Charlie Parker. Coming up next, we'll hear from Dave Brubeck. This is the album Jazz Impressions of New York. We'll hear the fifth track. It's called Sixth Sense.

0: That was Kenny Burrell off of the album Blue Lights Volumes 1 and 2. It was the third track off of the first album, that is Scotch Blues. Before that, we heard from Dave Brubeck on the album Jazz Impressions of New York. The track was Sixth Sense.
1: Hello, this is Jimmy Cobb, and I'm talking to you from WHRV in Cambridge. 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
0: Coming up next, we'll hear from Art Blakey and the Jazz Messengers. This is their album, Blue Night. We'll be hearing their rendition of the classic Body and Soul.

That was Terrence Blanchard off the album Wandering Moon. The track was I Thought About You. It featured Terrence Blanchard on the trumpet, Edward Simon on the piano, Dave Holland on the bass, and Eric Harland on the drums. Before that, we heard from Art Blakey and the Jazz Messengers off the album Blue Night. The track was Body and Soul. Coming up next, we'll hear from Kenny Barron from the album Live at Maybeck Recital Hall, Volume 10. This is the fifth track off of that album. It's called Well You Needn't.

0: Is that what you wanted, Alfred?
1: That was Cannonball Adderley from his classic album, Something Else. Featured on that is Miles Davis on the trumpet, Cannonball Adderley on the alto saxophone, Hank Jones on piano, Sam Jones on bass, and Art Blakey on the drums. The track we heard was the fourth track, One for Daddy-O. Before that, we heard from Kenny Barron from the album Live at Maybach Recital Hall, Volume 10. The track was Well You Needn't.
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1: Coming up next, we'll hear from John Abercrombie and his trio with Dan Wall and Adam Nussbaum. This is the album Speak of the Devil. The song we'll hear is Now and Again.

That was the Jackie Byard album, Empirical. The song you heard was Journey into Night of Departure. Before that, we heard from the John Abercrombie Trio. This track was Now and Again. Coming up next, we'll hear from Cannonball and Coltrane. This is, of course, Julian Cannonball Adderley and John Coltrane, featured on the alto sax and tenor saxes, respectively. Also featured on the album, however, is Wynton Kelly on the piano, Paul Chambers on the bass, and Jimmy Cobb on the drums. This was recorded on February 3rd of 1959 at Universal Recording Studios in Chicago. We'll hear the last track off the album. It's called The Sleeper.

0: track you just heard was the Sonny Clark Trio from the album Sonny Clark with Paul Chambers and Philly Joe Jones. The track was Softly as in a Morning Sunrise. Before that, we heard from Cannonball and Coltrane, the name of the album. The last track off that was Sleeper.
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0: Coming up next, we'll hear from Ornette Coleman. This is the album New York Is Now. It features Ornette Coleman on the alto sax and trumpet, Dewey Redman on the tenor saxophone, Jimmy Garrison on bass, and Elvin Jones on the drums. We'll hear the second track, Toy Dance.

That track was Crescent, the title track off the album of the same name from John Coltrane. That features John Coltrane on the tenor sax, as well as McCoy Tyner, Jimmy Garrison, and Elvin Jones. Before that, we heard Ornette Coleman from the album New York Is Now. We heard Toy Dance. Coming up next on the Jazz Spectrum, you'll hear from the Eddie Lockjaw Davis Cookbook, Volume 1. This features Eddie Lockjaw Davis on the tenor saxophone, Jerome Richardson on the flute, and tenor sax, Shirley Scott on the organ, George Duvivier on bass, and Arthur Edgehill on the drums. We'll hear the third track, But Beautiful.

0: Thanks for listening to the Jazz Spectrum. That was Billy Strayhorn from his album Lush Life. We heard the second track, Passion Flower. Before that was Eddie Lockjaw Davis off of the Eddie Lockjaw Davis Cookbook, Volume 1. We heard the song, But Beautiful.
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2: Up next, we're going to listen to Wes Montgomery off of his album Road Song, and then Joe Pass.

We were just listening to Joe Pass on the album Appassionato. We listened to the song Body and Soul. And the personnel there was Joe Pass on acoustic guitar, Joe Pisano on acoustic guitar also, Jim Hugart on bass, and Colin Bailey on drums. And that album was released in 1991 on Pablo Records. Before Joe Pass, we were listening to Wes Montgomery on his album Road Song. We listened to first Road Song, and then a cover of The Beatles' Yesterday. And that album was released in 1986 on A&M Records. Up next, we're going to listen to David Fathead Newman off the album Keep the Spirit Singing. The song is Melody for Mr. C.

We were just listening to David Fathead Newman off his album Keep the Spirits Singing. The song was Melody for Mr. C, and the personnel were David Newman on tenor saxophone, Stephen Turr on trombone, John Hicks on piano, Steve Novosel on bass, Winard Harper on drums, and Steve Kroon on percussion. That album was released in 2001 on High Note Records. Up next, a short Bill Evans set. We'll listen to The Two Lonely People and Blue and Green off his album Blue and Green.

We were just listening to Bill Evans on his album Blue and Green. The songs were The Two Lonely People and then Blue and Green. Joining Bill Evans on piano was Eddie Gomez on bass and Marty Morrell on drums. Finally, that album was released in 1991 on Milestone Records.

0: Up next, we're going to listen to some music from the pianist Chris Bowers. First, I'm going to play you a performance he did at a TED conference in Harlem, and then we can listen to two songs off of his new album, Heroes and Misfits.
1: Thank you very much. Thank you. I'm just going to play a couple of selections for you guys. First, I'm going to play a ballad called Skylark. It's one of my favorite ballads. And after that, I'm going to play Duke Ellington. Actually, it was made famous by Duke Ellington, but it was actually written by Juan Teasel. It was a song called Caravan. So, hope you enjoy.

You just heard Lush Life by Archie Shepp featuring Jason Moran from the album Let My People Go from 2021. Before that was Isfahan, also by Archie Shepp with Jason Moran from the same album. Before that, we heard Reste Un Buisson by Anne Paseo, a single that was released in 2022. We'll now hear two more tracks by Archie Shepp. First will be What Would It Be Without You from the album Four Losers from 1970. After that, we'll hear For Heaven's Sake by Michael Marr featuring Archie Shepp from Michael Marr's album Passion from 2016.

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1: You just heard For Heaven's Sake by Michael Marr featuring Archie Shepp from the album Passion from 2016. Before that was What Would It Be Without You by Archie Shepp from the album Four Losers. Just as a reminder, we're listening to Archie Shepp, who is Ann Paseo's great inspiration. Ann Paseo is our featured jazz artist of this show, and she's a French bandleader, composer, and drummer. We'll now hear two more tracks by Ann Paseo. First will be Every Night Has a Morning from the album Fables of

You just heard Fables of Shwedagon by Anne Paseo from the album of the same name from 2018. Before that was Every Night Has a Morning, also by Anne Paseo from the same album. We'll now hear two more tracks by Anne Paseo from her album Circles from 2016. First, we'll hear the title track of that album, featuring Leila Martial and Emile Parisien. And after that, we'll also hear A Tempestad, also with the same artists, Anne Paseo, Leila Martial, and Emile Parisien, and also from the album Circles. Enjoy.

You just heard A Tempest Strahd by Anne Paseo featuring Leila Martial and Emile Parisien from Anne Paseo's album Circles from 2016. Before that, we heard the title track of this album Circles. We'll now hear a few more tracks by Archie Shepp, Anne Paseo's great inspiration. First up is Nina featuring Joaquin Coom from Woman. And after that, we'll hear The Shadow of Your Smile by Archie Shepp from Essential Best from 2011.

You just heard The Shadow of Your Smile by Archie Shepp from the album Essential Best from 2011. Before that, we heard Nina featuring Joaquim Kuhn from Archie Shepp's 2011 album Woman. We'll now hear a few more tracks by Ann Paseo to round out today's set. First up, we'll hear Joanna's Nirvana by Ann Paseo from her album Emprientes from 2010. And after that, we'll hear Chloe, also by Ann Paseo, from Trip Phase from 2008. Enjoy.

You just heard Chloe by Anne Paseo from her album Trip Phase from 2008. Before that, we heard Joanna's Nirvana, also by Anne Paseo, from her album Imprentes from 2010. We'll now hear two more tracks by Anne Paseo. First up is Yokai, the title track of Anne Paseo's album from 2012. And after that, we'll hear When the Sun Rises, also from Yokai from 2012. Thank you so much for listening to Great Inspirations. We've been listening to French bandleader, drummer, and composer Anne Paseo and her great inspiration, Archie Shepp. Have a wonderful day.

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2: Up next will be Requiem by the Roy Hargrove Big Band off of the Emergence album released in 2009. After that, we'll hear from Ted Nash, the song Rubber Soul off of Still Evolved, a Palmetto Records release in 2003. And then next, we'll hear Sanctuary by Wayne Shorter off of the album Footprints, the life and work of Wayne Shorter, released in 2002 by Verve Records.

That was Sanctuary by Wayne Shorter, off of the album Footprints, The Life and Work of Wayne Shorter, released in 2002. Before that, we heard Rubber Soul by Ted Nash, off of Still Evolved. And before that was Requiem by the Roy Hargrove Big Band, off of the album Emergence, released in 2009. Up next is Worry Later by Thelonious Monk, off of the album At the Black Hawk, recorded in 1960, featuring Joe Gordon on trumpet, Harold Land on tenor sax, Charlie Roos on tenor sax, Thelonious Monk on piano, John Orr on bass, and Billy Higgins on drums. After that is After the Rain by Anat Cohen, off of the 2008 Anzac Records album Notes from the Village. After that, we'll be hearing from The Bad Plus with their cover of Comfortably Numb off of the album For All I Care with Wendy Lewis. Wendy Lewis is doing the vocals on this. This was released in 2008. And this is their first album that features exclusively cover songs. And this one was by Pink Floyd, composed by David Gilmour and Roger Waters.

0: That was The Bad Plus with Comfortably Numb off of the album For All I Care with vocalist Wendy Lewis. That was released in 2008. Before that was Anat Cohen, the song After the Rain off of the Anzac Records album Notes from the Village. And before that, we heard from Thelonious Monk, the song Worry Later off of the 1960 release At the Black Hawk.
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0: This next song is by Roy Eldridge and Dizzy Gillespie off of the 1954 album Roy and Diz. This is a ballad medley of the songs I'm Through With Love, Can't We Be Friends, Don't Know Why I Love You Like I Do, If I Had You. And features Roy Eldridge and Dizzy Gillespie on trumpet and vocals, Oscar Peterson on piano, Herb Ellis on guitar, Ray Brown on bass, and Louis Belson on drums. After that is the Maria Schneider Jazz Orchestra, the song Concert in the Garden of the album of the same name, released in 2004. After that, Elvin Jones' version of Summertime, released in 1967 on the Heavy Sounds album, featuring Elvin Jones on drums and guitar, Richard Davis on bass, Frank Foster on tenor sax, and Billy Green on piano. Finally, we'll hear Sweet Sorrow by Joshua Redman off of Mood Swing, released in 1994, with Joshua Redman on saxophone, Brad Meldow on piano, Christian McBride on double bass, and Brian Blade on drums.

That was Sweet Sorrow by Joshua Redman off of the 1994 album Mood Swing. And before that, you heard Summertime by Elvin Jones off of the 1967 record Heavy Sounds. Before that was Maria Schneider Jazz Orchestra with Concert in the Garden off of the album of the same name. And before that was the Roy Eldridge and Dizzy Gillespie Ballad Medley featuring the songs I'm Through with Love, Can't We Be Friends, Don't You Know, I Don't Know Why I Love You Like I Do, and If I Had You. And that was recorded in 1954 by Clef Records. Up next is Ella Fitzgerald with the song I Loves You, Porgy, off of the album Ella in Rome, The Birthday Concert. After that, we'll be hearing from Nina Simone, the song Good Bait, off of Little Girl Blue, the 1992 record released by Bethlehem.

0: That was Good Bait by Nina Simone off of the 1992 record Little Girl Blue, released by Bethlehem. Before that was Ella Fitzgerald with the album Ella in Rome, the birthday concert. The song we heard was I Loves You, Porgy.
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Thanks for tuning in to the Jazz Spectrum here on WHRB Cambridge. We're going to start the show today with Yusuf Lateef. This is from the album The Three Faces of Yusuf Lateef. First, we're going to hear Lateef on saxophone with the song Quarantine. Then we're going to switch to flute, the title of that song Adoration, and then back to tenor sax with the song Ma, He's Making Eyes at Me. He's accompanied on this album by Ron Carter on the cello, Hugh Lawson on piano, Herman Wright on bass, and Lex Humphreys on the drums. This was recorded in 1962. Stay tuned.

0: The title of that last song, Ma, He's Making Eyes at Me, that was Yusuf Lateef on the tenor sax and before that the flute from the album The Three Faces of Yusuf Lateef, recorded in 1962.
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0: Thanks for listening to WHRB. This is, of course, the Jazz Spectrum. Coming up next, we're going to hear from Charles Lloyd. This is from his album, Jumping the Creek. This was recorded back in 2005. Charles Lloyd here plays tenor and alto sax, accompanied by Jerry Allen on piano, Robert Hurst on double bass, and Eric Harlan on the drums. The title of this first song is Canon Perdido. After that, Jumping the Creek, and then we'll hear the song Both Fails Must Go.

That was Charles Lloyd with Both Veils Must Go. Before that, Jump in the Creek and Canon Perdido, both of these off the album Jump in the Creek, recorded in 2005. Coming up next, we're going to hear from Bill Evans. This is from his album Blue and Green, recorded back in 1974. The title of this first song is What Are You Doing the Rest of Your Life? And after that, we're going to hear 12-Tone Tune. Bill Evans here is on piano, accompanied by Eddie Gomez on bass and Marty Merle on the drums.

And that was Bill Evans on piano, Eddie Gomez on bass, and Marty Morrell on drums. The album is Blue and Green from 1974. That was 12-tone tune. Coming up next, we're going to hear from the Ray Brown Trio. This is from their Best Of album. First, we're going to hear the song Summertime, and after that, we'll hear The Real Blues.

Gene.

0: 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Thank you.
1: That was The Real Blues, and before that, Summertime from the Ray Brown Trio. It was from their Best Of album.
2: 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You want to hear some of my music sometimes? 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
1: Coming up next, we're going to hear something off Jeremy Pelt's album, November. This features Jeremy Pelt on trumpet and flugelhorn, accompanied by J.D. Allen on tenor sax, Danny Grizzett on piano, Dwayne Bruno on bass, and Gerald Cleaver on the drums. This was recorded in 2008. The title of this song is Phoenix. And after that, we'll hear from Joshua Redman with the song Home Fries. Stay tuned. Thanks for listening to the Jazz Spectrum.

And that was Joshua Redman with the song Home Fries here on the Jazz Spectrum. Before that, we heard from Jeremy Pelt, and the title of that song was Phoenix. Coming up next, we're going to hear from Herbie Hancock. This is Cantaloupe Island.

And that was Cantaloupe Island from Herbie Hancock. Coming up next, we're going to hear Red Garland. This is The Second Time Around. After that, we'll hear from Donald Byrd with That's All There Is to Love. Remember, you're listening to The Jazz Spectrum here on WHRB.

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1: Coming up next, we're going to hear from Sun Ra and his Myth Science Orchestra. First, we are going to hear A Call for All Demons. That was from the album Angels and Demons at Play. That was recorded in 1960. After that, we are going to hear Plutonian Nights. That's from the album The Nubians of Plutonia, recorded back in 1956.

And that was Sun Ra and his Myth Science Orchestra from the album Nubians of Plutonia, and before that, Angels and Demons at Play. The title of the song's there, Plutonian Nights. Before that, A Call for All Demons. Coming up next, we're going to hear from The Bad Plus. This is Knowing Me, Knowing You from their album Motel. After that, we'll hear from Thelonious Monk with Nutty here on the Jazz Spot.

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1: We'll next hear Carl Stamitz's Quartet for Oboe and Strings in D Major, Opus 8. We'll hear a performance from oboist Paul Goodwin with string trio Terzetto. The recording comes from the Harmonia Mundi label.

That was Carl Stamitz's Quartet for Oboe and Strings in D Major, Opus 8. We heard a performance from Paul Goodwin with string trio Terzetto. The recording came from the Harmonia Mundi label. Next, we'll hear Aaron Copland's Statements for Orchestra. We'll hear a performance from the London Symphony Orchestra under the direction of Copland himself, from the Everest label.

That was Aaron Copland's Statements for Orchestra, and we heard a performance from the London Symphony Orchestra under the direction of Aaron Copland. The recording came from the Everest label. Next, we'll hear William Boyce's Trio Sonata No. 8 in E-flat Major. We'll hear a performance from the Collegium Musicum 90 from the Chandos label.

0: That was William Boyce's Trio Sonata No. 8 in E-flat major. We heard a performance from the Collegium Musicum 90 from a Chandos compact disc.
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0: Next up, we have Arthur Sullivan's Symphony in E major, titled Irish. We'll hear a performance from the Royal Liverpool Philharmonic Orchestra under the direction of Charles Groves. This recording comes to us from an EMI compact disc.

You just heard Arthur Sullivan's Symphony in E Major, titled Irish. We heard a recording from the Royal Liverpool Philharmonic Orchestra under the direction of Charles Groves. The recording came to us from the EMI label. Next up, we'll hear Benjamin Britten's Sonata for Cello and Piano in C Major, Opus 65. We'll hear a performance from cellist Mstislav Rostropovich, accompanied by Benjamin Britten at the piano. This performance comes from the London label.

0: That was Benjamin Britten's Sonata for Cello and Piano in C Major, Opus 65, and we heard a performance from cellist Mstislav Rostropovich, accompanied by pianist Benjamin Britten. The recording came from the London label.
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0: The next selection is Johannes Ockeghem's chanson titled For Solomon contre ce qui promis, For Solomon l'actante. We'll hear a performance from Blue Heron under the direction of Scott Metcalf, and the recording comes to us from the Blue Heron label.

That was Johannes Ockeghem's chanson titled For Seulement Contre Ce Qui est Promis, For Seulement L'Attente. The recording came from Blue Heron under the direction of Scott Metcalf from the Blue Heron label. Next, we'll hear a chanson from Johannes Ockeghem titled Se Vosje Kue et L'Ogne Moyator. And the recording comes from the Blue Heron group under the direction of Scott Metcalf from their own label, Blue Heron.

That was Johannes Ockeghem's chanson titled Se Vosha Kue e Lonya Moyator, performed by Blue Heron under the direction of Scott Metcalf, from the Blue Heron label. Next, we will listen to Johannes Ockeghem's chanson titled Permanent Vierge, Pulchrae, Sancta de Genitrix. The recording comes from the Blue Heron Ensemble under the direction of Scott Metcalf, and the recording comes to us from the Blue Heron label.

That was Johannes Ockeghem's chanson, Permanente Vierge, Pourquoi Sancta de Jonitrix. And the recording was from the Blue Heron Ensemble under the direction of Scott Metcalf. It came from a Blue Heron compact disc. Next, we'll hear the Nonet for Strings and Winds in F Major, Opus 31, from Louis Spohr. The recording comes from the Ensemble 360 from an ASV compact disc.

0: That was Louis Soye's Nonet for Strings and Winds in F major, Opus 31, performed by Ensemble 360 from an ASV compact disc.
1: WHRB, Cambridge.
0: Next, we'll hear Frank Bridges' A Prayer, performed by the BBC National Chorus and Orchestra of Wales under the direction of Richard Hickox. The recording comes from a Chandos compact disc.

0: That was Frank Bridges, A Prayer, and we heard a performance from the BBC National Chorus and Orchestra of Wales under the direction of Richard Hickox. The recording was from a Chandos compact disc.
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2: 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Now we have Piano Trio in C Minor, Opus 5, by Max Bruch, performed by the Yuval Trio. This recording can be found on a Centaur compact disc.

You just heard Piano Trio in C Minor, Opus 5, by Max Bruch, performed by the Yuval Trio. You can find this recording on a Centaur compact disc. Next, we have a work of Latin church music by William Cornish, titled Magnificat, performed by the Cardinals Music, conducted by Andrew Cartwood. This recording can be found on an ASV compact disc.

You just heard a work of Latin church music by William Cornish, titled Magnificat, performed by the Cardinals Music, conducted by Andrew Carwood. This recording can be found on an ASV compact disc. Next, we have Claude Debussy's Images pour Orchestre, or Images for Orchestra, performed by the Berlin Philharmonic Orchestra, conducted by James Levine. This live recording can be found on a Sony Classical compact disc.

0: You just heard Claude Debussy's Images pour orchestre, or Images for Orchestra, performed by the Berlin Philharmonic Orchestra, conducted by James Levine. This live recording can be found on a Sony Classical compact disc.
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0: Next, we have Serenata for Violin, Cello, and Guitar, Opus 19, by Mauro Giuliani. This was performed by violinist Monica Huggett, cellist William Skeen, and guitarist Richard Savino. This recording comes to us on a Koch International compact disc.

You just heard Serenata for Violin, Cello, and Guitar, Opus 19, by Mauro Giuliani. This was performed by violinist Monica Huggett, cellist William Skeen, and guitarist Richard Savino. You can find this recording on a Koch International compact. Next, we have Josef Joachim Kvantz's Concerto for Flute and Orchestra in G, performed by the Württemberg Chamber Orchestra of Heilbronn, conducted by Jörg Ferber, with soloist James Galway playing flute. This recording can be found on an RCA Victor Red Seal compact.

just heard Josef Joachim Kvantz's Concerto for Flute and Orchestra in G, performed by the Württemberg Chamber Orchestra of Heilbronn, conducted by Jörg Ferber, with soloist James Galway playing flute. This recording can be found on an RCA Victor Red Seal. Next, we have Sonata for Cello and Piano in G minor by John Ireland, performed by cellist Julian Lloyd Webber and pianist John McCabe. This record comes to us on an ASV digital compact disc.

0: You just heard Sonata for Cello and Piano in G minor by John Ireland, performed by cellist Julian Lloyd Webber and pianist John McCabe. This record comes to us on an ASV digital compact disc.
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0: Next, we have Felix Mendelssohn's String Symphony No. 8 in D major, performed by the Northern Chamber Orchestra, conducted by Nicholas Ward. You can find this recording on a Naxos compact disc.

You just heard Felix Mendelssohn's String Symphony No. 8 in D major, performed by the Northern Chamber Orchestra, conducted by Nicholas Ward. You can find this recording on a Naxos compact. Next, we have the imaginative work Arctic Dreams by Michael Colgrass, performed by the New England Conservatory Wind Ensemble, conducted by Frank Battisti, with members of the New England Conservatory choruses. This performance was recorded on a Centaur compact.

Ha ha ha.

0: You just heard Arctic Dreams by Michael Colgrass, performed by the New England Conservatory Wind Ensemble, conducted by Frank Battisti, with members of the New England Conservatory choruses. You can find this recording on a Centaur compact disc.
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2: Next piece, we have Anton Reicha's Quintet for Winds, number 23 in A minor. It will be performed here by the Albert Schweitzer Quintet, and this comes to us from a CPO compact disc.

You've just heard Anton Reicha's Quintet for Winds, number 23 in A minor. Performing was the Albert Schweitzer Quintet, and they were recorded on a CPO compact disc. Next, music of Dominic Argento, his Casa Guidi, five songs for mezzo-soprano and orchestra, letters of Elizabeth Barrett Browning to her sister. Performing will be mezzo-soprano Federica von Stade. She'll be accompanied by the Minnesota Orchestra with Aiji Ue. And they are recorded here on a Reference Recordings compact disc.

0: Kasakwidi, 5 songs for mezzo-soprano and orchestra. Letters of Elizabeth Barrett Browning to her sister. The composer was Dominic Argento, and it was performed by the mezzo-soprano Federica von Stade, accompanied by the Minnesota Orchestra, conducted by I.G. Uwe, and recorded here on a Reference Recordings compact disc.
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0: Our next piece will be by Russian composer Alexander Gretchaninov, his cantata Chvalite Boga, or Praise the Lord, Opus 65. The three-movement piece includes the movement Bless the Lord, O My Soul, Now the Powers of Heaven, and Praise the Lord. Conducting the Russian State Symphonic Capella and the Russian State Symphony Orchestra will be Valery Polyansky, and it features the mezzo-soprano Lyudmila Kuznetsova.